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That was the Mills Brothers, Be My Life's Companion, and Basin Street Blues. 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From 1945, things are getting better all the time. 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

0: 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And thanks for joining us. I think you'll like what's coming up.
1: And now it's time for Club 15, starring Bob Crosby, Margaret Whiting, the Pied Pipers, and Jerry Gray and his orchestra.

0: Five Pipers. 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
1: Oh, Bob, you great big boy, you.
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0: Near a jukebox waiting for some babe to drop a nickel.
1: Oh, it's a fine romantic age we live in when a guy serenades a gal with her own mad money. Give me the good old days when a boy in a striped blazer took the girl of his dreams for a moonlight ride in a canoe.
0: Yeah. 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
1: Yep. Never took a lesson in my life.
0: You have a few things to learn.
1: What?
0: Oh, nothing. I was just thinking if I were... Well, if I were the only girl in the world and you were the only boy...
1: Well, I guess we'd just have to get used to each other.
0: Oh, Robert, you're not very romantic.
1: Well, gosh, how romantic can a guy get in a canoe? I can't swim.
0: Well, you might put your arm around me.
1: You mean like this?
0: Mm-hmm. Now the other arm.
1: You mean like this?
0: Mm-hmm. Now, Bob, isn't there something you'd like to ask me?
1: Yeah.
0: What?
1: Well, who's going to play the mandolin?

Hey, welcome to the Tim Miller Show. You know what? We've been doing some old-time radio shows, but let's go ahead and do some music just for a little while. I think we'll get the mood set for the evening. What do you say? Hey, thanks for having me on. Yeah, glad I'm here. Glad you still tolerate me after about a year or so. So good. Let's get right into it.

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And so was our boy. Came robins and crocuses and sulfur and molasses, came even Easter. And that light-hearted lad joined right into the love parade.

0: Yes, who can say goodbye?
1: Well, of course, only the best. That's Anthony Newley in Who Can Say.

Well, the interesting thing about radio, especially this program here on the Tim Miller Show, we can change it up just a little bit if we want to. It's on vinyl, so it's on the Tim Miller Show. Yeah. Sit back, relax, and leave the driving to us. Yeah, why not? Let's slip in a little Billy Joel in Just the Way You Are.

the right station at the right time. You're listening to The Tim Miller Show. It doesn't get any smoother than this. Sit back, relax, and leave the driving to us.

0: let me wander over yonder till I see the mountains rise.
1: In the sky,
0: I want to ride to the ridge where the west commences.

0: leaving the home on the range, leave us list to a lad with the word for those who rule the range in the home.
1: It's a pretty sure prediction that in the next 10 days you'll be having folks drop in for snacks, on invitation or on the spur of the moment. In either case, refreshments will be ready in a jiffy if you have on hand some of the 7 delicious Kraft cheese spreads. Just put them out in their own neat glasses with some crackers or potato chips. Everybody spreads his own snacks, picks the Kraft kinds that strike his fancy most. That's easy for the hostess, and easy on the point budget, too. Consider a Kraft assortment of pimento or olive pimento spreads, zestful Roca and Kraft relish spread. 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You better stock up tomorrow so you'll be all set for snack parties. Look for the quality cheese spreads marked Kraft.
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0: 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And you're going to find it only here on The Tim Miller Show. Thanks for joining us.
1: You know, songs are very often like old shoes. 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And just like a pair of shoes, it isn't often that you can try one for size and have it fit perfectly the very first time. When it does happen, believe me, you simply love that song. 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Richard, let's start hanging around.

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1: Well, the other day I had a date to cut a few records, and one of the new ones really hit my fancy. In hopes that you folks will feel the same way about it, I'm going to give it a run through right now.

a not-so-recognized man by the name of Albert Poindexter was a house painter in Jacksonville. He owned a bar in the 1930s and helped promote honky-tonk music. In 1943, he wrote Pistol Packin' Mama. The song was an instant hit. It became the theme song of the New York Yankees. Pistol Packin' Mama has been performed by Bing Crosby and the Andrews Sisters. When it was a number one single in the U.S. in 1944, Hank Thompson, Willie Nelson, Tex Ritter, and dozens of others recorded the song. And now, Pistol Packin' Mama by the Andrews Sisters.

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Are you smart? 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

If the transistor radio was your iPod, you're one of us. Well, of course you're listening to The Tim Miller Show. This next performer, fourth of seven children, born on September 30th, 1935. Receiving the Lifetime Achievement Award from the Academy of Recording Arts and Sciences, he's been inducted into the Grammy Hall of Fame for three separate recordings, in 1998 for Chances Are, in 2002 for Misty, and in 2008 for It's Not For Me To Say. Introducing Johnny Mathis.

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2: 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Ah, it's the wrong thing. Here. That's the right one, I think.
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I've enjoyed sharing these old-time radio broadcasts and legendary performers. I'm Tim Miller. Have a good day.

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This is The Tim Miller Show. How you doing? This is, again, The Tim Miller Show. Well, we've got a wonderful show planned for you today. We're looking at Autumn Leaves, to begin with, by The Three Sons. Now, this was made in 1955. Yeah, what were you doing in 55? Yeah. I wasn't born yet. I was born in 61. So, anyway, thank you for listening to this show. And do write in. Yeah. Here's how. TimMillerShow@gmail.com. Enjoy the show. Let's go.

From 1955, that was Autumn Leaves by The Three Sons. And, well, let's look at 1944 by The Three Sons, Twilight Time. Are you having a good time tonight? Yeah, I am. It's time to sit back and relax. It's been a busy day, hasn't it? Yeah. Well, let's help that day and let you relax just a bit. Yeah, we're going to take it down just a few notches tonight. What do you say? And try to have some relaxing music. Yeah, it's time to unwind. Yeah. Hey, you're listening to The Tim Miller Show, all the way from USA in Ringgold, Georgia. Enjoy.

Twilight time by the Three Suns. Well, it's time to scale back. Kick it up just a little bit. What about Summit Ridge Drive, 1941, by Artie Shaw?

from 1941, that was Summit Ridge Drive by Artie Shaw. Well, let's look at 1964, Sinatra, Fly Me to the Moon. Yeah, let's go.

you. That was from 1964, Frank Sinatra, Fly Me to the Moon. Well, what do you say we look at the Brothers Four, the best of the Brothers Four. From 1961, Summer Days Alone. Enjoy. I'm

In 1962, Booker T and the MGs released a song called Green Onions. Now, an interesting fact is, the song that was actually on the A side was Behave Yourself. It got switched to the B side. And guess what got the A side? Yep, Green Onions. So, as a result of that, they had a number one hit. Here's Green Onions from 1964.

founded in 1961, the New Christy Minstrels, they did a song called The Girl from Ipanema in 1964. Who discovered the New Christy Minstrels? None other than Andy Williams. Here we go.

The Girl from Ipanema, New Christy Minstrels from 1961. Well, this next song by the same group, the New Christy Minstrels, came out in 1965, and I think you'll like it. Kisses Sweeter Than Wine. Relax. 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

In 1955, William Holden and Jennifer Jones starred in a movie called Love is a Many Splendid Thing. Good movie. Recorded by many artists, including the Four Aces, Jerry Vale, Nat King Cole, Danny Williams, Frank Sinatra, and others. Well, the recording we have tonight is from the Klebanoff Strings and Orchestra from 1959. Here's Love is a Many Splendid Thing. Enjoy.

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I want to feature four songs by the McGuire Sisters. I Hadn't Had Anyone Till You, my darling, tenderly, and love is here to stay. You're listening to the Tim Miller Show.

the pops and the cracks, it's no mistake. We leave those in. That makes it just a bit more original. And we kind of like that here. You're listening to The Tim Miller Show.

0: Now let's talk about a rocket, my friends. I'm in a rocket engine Oldsmobile. A rocket engine is found in the 88 Super 88 and the 98 Oldsmobile.
1: Wait a minute, come again.
0: Oh, I see, I gotta differentiate. The 88 is for economy. The Super 88 for glamour and go. The 98 is for luxury and room.
1: I see.
0: And they all spell Olds with a capital O-L-D-S. That's Olds, pronounced new, and that's news, good news. In addition to the rocket, there's the beauty of the line. It's a line with a linear look.
1: The linear look?
0: The linear look. Sheer beauty. And what's more, this car has room. Lots of room. And if you've got the wrong idea that a roomy car won't fit your pocketbook, take a look at the Olds 88. It'll set you straight. Why, there's so much room inside that a witch could ride on a broom inside. And I wouldn't be surprised if a DC-7 mistook such elegant space for heaven. No, I wouldn't be surprised. No, I wouldn't.
1: Gracious. Oh, it's spacious.
0: And you find that room in a rocket. I mean, a rocket engine Oldsmobile. Now, friends, this year we're featuring two new holiday models. Two brand new body styles that'll knock your eyes out. Great. They're fabulous. And they come in the 88 Super 88 and the 98 Oldsmobile.
1: All three series. Well, let's take a look.
0: Well, this 98 for 59 is the Scenic Coupe. You'll go out of your mind. Scenic Coupe, man. I mean to tell you, it's like riding in a Vistadome Pullman car. The windshield's up and around this way. The rear picture window is behind and over, and it's all special glass and heat resistant.
1: It's cool.
0: Sure, it's cool. But remember what I said? There are two new body designs this year, and this one is called the Sports Sedan.
1: Sports sedan.
0: It has that dashing sports car look, but a family car, four doors and all.
1: Just like a sports car family size. It's a dream.
0: And it drives like a dream. When you're driving your Olds, if they drive in your Olds, you'll have power steering. A new power steering, rotomatic power steering. It's smooth. And friends, here's another item you'll want to hear. The center of gravity is lower this year. Makes your car hug the road tighter than a hug from...
1: Talk about a rocket.
0: All right, let's talk about a rocket. Everything you've ever asked for in a car, you'll find in a rocket, my friends. I mean a rocket engine Oldsmobile. The 88 is for economy.
1: 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The 98 is for luxury and room.
0: That's right, and they all spell Olds with a capital
1: O-L-D-S. That's Olds, pronounced new, and that's new, good news.
0: It's fabulous.
1: It's wonderful.
2: 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You gotta see it. You gotta drive it. 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
1: When it comes to good tomato juice, the kind that millions favor, it's Campbell's the tomato juice with a fresh tomato flavor.
0: For fresh tomato flavor, millions say no tomato juice like Campbell's.
1: So when you buy tomato juice, tell the grocer you want Campbell's. You'll taste the reason millions say no tomato juice like Campbell's.
0: Tomorrow, get Campbell's tomato juice. Campbell's Soup, welcome you to Dick Hames Club 15. 15 minutes of the best in popular music. Starring each week, the Andrews Sisters, Evelyn Knight with the Modern Airs, and Jerry Gray and his orchestra. 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And here's the head man of Club 15, Dick Hames.
2: Thank you. Thank you and welcome to the old Club 15, friends. This is Dick Hames bringing you Jolly Fella Tarantella, sung by the Andrews Sisters. Macaroni, lasagna, and pizza. Ravioli it up, Jerry. Let's go.

0: Oh, bravissimo gals, Maxine Laverne and Patty Andrews. Say, Jerry Gray, Italy is very dear to you, isn't it?
1: Oh, shoes.
0: Naples, Rome, Capri, Florence.
1: Ah, Florence.
0: Oh, yes, Florence. Simply beautiful.
1: Oh, you know Florence?
0: Well, who doesn't know Florence, Italy?
1: Florence, Italy? I was talking about Florence O'Brien.
0: Well, what about Italy?
1: Well, who knows about Italy? I'm from Boston.
0: Okay, Beanie, let's forget the whole matter and get together on this arrangement you've made of the well-remembered theme of the old Hollywood hotel show, namely, Blue Moon.

0: now here's Del Sharpett with a message to all the school teachers.
1: Teachers, do your children get hungry when lunchtime rolls around? Hmm? Well, that's natural.
0: Is that all, Del?
1: Yeah, that's all.
0: Well, aren't you going to talk about Campbell's vegetable beef soup?
1: Oh, Richard, everyone knows all about that.
0: Well, I meant about how it's full of vegetables and lean, tender pieces of beef.
1: Oh, everyone knows all about that.
0: But you must mention the homey beef broth.
1: Oh, everyone knows all about that.
0: Well, in that case, I guess we can get on with the next number, which is...
1: However, it just so happens that I wrote the next number. It goes like this.
0: It figures.

0: Well, it's very pretty, gal. Say, Patty, I hate to seem to be prying into the private lives of the Andrews sisters, but is it true that Maxine is taking up woodworking?
1: Where did you hear that?
0: Well, I read it in the paper.
1: Oh, the things they'll print in those gossip columns. Imagine my sister Maxine taking lessons to become a carpenter.
0: Oh, then it's not true?
1: Who says it's not true? Of course it's true. Why shouldn't Maxine become a carpenter if she wants to?
0: Well, no reason at all, Patty. No reason at all. Tell us about it, Maxine.
2: Tell us about it, old Aunt May.
0: Yeah, Aunt May.
3: Well, Dick, I've always felt that I had to know how to use a saw and a plane and a hammer and a chisel.
0: Why?
3: Well, because so many of my friends are chiselers.
0: Oh, how do you do?
3: How do you do?
0: Let's go. But luckily, you haven't given up singing. So how's for you and Laverne and Patty joining me in this potential standard, namely Lucky Old Son?

0: Here now is old Del Campbell's vegetable beef soup sharbet with a word for the weekend.
1: You got your weekend market list handy? If you have, may I suggest you add a couple of cans of Campbell's vegetable beef soup to it. This delicious square meal soup is just right for husky young autumn appetites. Campbell's vegetable beef soup is a wholesome, nourishing soup that youngsters like. And no wonder. Every delicious bowlful brings them lots of lean, tender pieces of beef and wholesome vegetables mingled in a nourishing beef stock. Mmm, good. Get some tomorrow. Campbell's vegetable beef soup.

0: Well, that's this week's Club 15, friends. Saturday's a good day to see a grocer about stocking up on Campbell's vegetable beef soup. Have a nice weekend, drive carefully, and Monday join the Andrews sisters and me right back here in Club 15. Till then, the best of everything.
1: Each weekday evening, Campbell's Soup bring you Club 15, starring the Andrews sisters, Evelyn Knight with the Modern Airs, and Jerry Gray and his orchestra, and the head man of Club 15, Dick Hames. This is Del Sharbus speaking. 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

born March 1st, 1927, this next singer enjoyed 31 weeks at number one and remains one of the four longest-running chart toppers in history. What's that song, you may ask? None other than Harry Belafonte's banana boat song, Deo. Unfortunately, we lost Harry Belafonte April 25th of 2023. This track is from 1960, recorded in Sankai Hall, Tokyo, Japan. 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Enjoy.

0: Let's continue with Harry Belafonte. From November 17th of 1961, here is Jump the Line. 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

Let's flash forward to 1969. The Italian Job was a British caper comedy film. It starred Michael Caine. Now, who did the opening song in the opening scene? Well, that was none other than Matt Monroe. The song, On Days Like These. Music, history, and a bit more. 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

Back in November 24th, 1945, this song was a hit by Kitty Callan and the Harry James Orchestra. It's been a long, long time. Close your eyes and remember the time you spent with your grandparents. 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

I know we're moving way too close to the current age, but in 1976, there was a movie called From Noon Till Three, and Jill Ireland sang the song called Hello and Goodbye. Now, if you remember, Jill Ireland was married to Charles Bronson. Well, we lost Jill in 1990. What a heartbreak, that's for sure. Well, enjoy this song from the movie From Noon to Three. Jill Ireland, she sings Hello and Goodbye.

You know, it never occurred to me to play a big band female-led orchestra only. Well, I found one. Frances Carroll and her Coquettes. Now, this features Viola Smith as the drummer. She was regarded in 1939 as the best drummist ever. This next segment is called Snake Charmer. Enjoy.

So, I've got a couple songs I've been wanting to play by Ray Charles. Now, the first one is Compared to What? And then the next song is remastered. It's Hit the Road Jack. I think you know that one. Well, you're listening to the best music that ever was here on The Tim Miller Show. Enjoy.

couple songs by a group that I really like. Yeah, really mellow. I think you'll like them as well. The Kingston Trio. The first one is The First Time Ever I Saw Your Face. Now, Roberta Flack sang this in 1969, yeah, and then it became a big hit for her in 1972. But we're going to go back in time from 1963. This is the Kingston Trio. Enjoy.

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Here's Louis Armstrong from June 26, 1950. La Vie en Rose, and then possibly one of his most memorable songs, What a Wonderful World. 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

Some of you young folks been saying to me, "Hey, Pops, what you mean, what a wonderful world? How about all them wars all over the place? You call them wonderful? And how about hunger and pollution? They ain't so wonderful either. But how about listening to old Pops for a minute? Seems to me it ain't the world that's so bad, but what we are doing to it. And all I'm saying is, see what a wonderful world it would be if only we'd give it a chance. Love, baby, love. That's the secret. Yeah. If lots more of us loved each other, we'd solve lots more problems. And man, this world would be a guesser. That's why old Pops keeps saying,

0: Flipping the time machine back to September 1st, 1939, Nazi Germany invaded Poland. That war lasted until 1945. That same year, Jimmy Dorsey came out with a song called All of Me, featuring Helen O'Connell. Most likely, this is what the soldiers heard as they were being shipped off. Here is that song.
1: All of me, why not take all of me?

Now, Paula, here's where you come in with the tune for the boys at the Charlotte Army Air Base, just a little bit north of South Carolina, which is just a little bit south of North Carolina, which is... Well, anyway, it's for the Flyers at Charlotte.

from 1941, Glenn Miller with Paula Kelly, singing A Little Bit South of North Carolina. This is The Tim Miller Show. In 1939, of course, during the beginning of World War II, Helen O'Connell led in this song, Deep Purple with Artie Shaw. Enjoy.

From 1941's hit movie Sun Valley Serenade, Glenn Miller and his orchestra with Paula Kelly and the Modern Heirs. This is I Know Why, and So Do You. Enjoy.

0: And that's a wrap for the Tim Miller Show for this hour. Thanks for joining us.
1: Hey, how you doing? You're listening to WHAX. That's right, WHAX. You know, all the guys are listening to this station, and you will too. Why? Because I said so. That's why. Look, my own mother listens to the Tim Miller Show. That's right, my own mother. Turn the dial, and there will be problems. Major problems. Don't forget about this station. WHAX. You're doing the right thing, kid.
2: 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Starring each week, Joe Safford, Giselle McKenzie, the Modernaires, and Jerry Gray and his orchestra. And here's the head man of Club 15, Bob Crosby.
3: Hello, everyone. Hello, this is Bob Crosby in your old Club 15, where the Modernaires and I salute a chipper young nipper who needles our noses and curls up our toeses, and to him we say, Little Jack Frost, get lost.
4: 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Little Jack Frost, get lost.
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Say, let's hurry to our warm-hearted singing star, Giselle McKenzie, whose smile could melt the heart of an icicle. Domino.

0: Hey, Bob.
1: Yes, Delvin.
0: Speaking of dogs, did you read that one of the New York TV shows has a singing dog who knows several tunes?
1: Well, the moment I heard about that singing dog, I wrote an operetta for him.
0: So, what's it called?
1: The Tale of a Dog.
0: What a wag.
1: It's all in verse.
0: What kind of verse?
1: Doggerel.
0: That's worse than I expected. What's the plot?
1: The plot? Well, our hero is a gay dog.
0: With the ladies?
1: A regular wolfhound.
0: What does this gay dog do for a living?
1: Well, he's a boxer. But during the war, he was a pilot in the Air Force.
0: A fighter pilot?
1: A Sky Terrier.
0: And what kind of a plane did he fly?
1: Well, a canine.
0: What's the plot?
1: Well, as our story starts, this gay dog meets this cute little French poodle. And it's love at first bite.
0: But just puppy love.
1: Well, when he sees her, he gets kind of fresh and he says, "This is my night to howl." But she ignores him until finally he asks, "Have you got a bone to pick with me?"
0: And she replies,
1: "No." So he turns away rebuffed to get the hair of the dog. And when he turns back, she has plead.
0: Plead?
1: Well, I mean, she's pled.
0: Well, doggone.
1: But he finds her again when he saves her from a flirtatious Doberman with whom she's fighting.
0: She's fighting with a Doberman?
1: Mm-hmm. You see, she doesn't want to let the Doberman pinch her.
0: She should have called a police dog.
1: Now you're with it. Now you're going. So our hero dogs her tracks until she consents to have something to eat.
0: She likes to eat.
1: She's part chow. So he takes her to a roadside stand, and he gets her a Coney Island Red Hot.
0: Frankfurter.
1: Mm-hmm. It's sort of dog-eat-dog. Then he buys her a bouquet of dogwood. And in the next scene, they're on their honeymoon.
0: How are they traveling?
1: Greyhound.
0: No bull.
1: You can't whip it.
0: Where do they spend their honeymoon?
1: In a pup tent.
2: No!
0: And today?
1: They never leave the house without a setter.
0: A setter?
1: A babysitter. Oh. Now that the operetta's over, I think that was one of those operettas that get us a wrong number. So let's all turn to an old tune to clear the air.

Professor Barbershop treatment of a very sentimental ballad aimed at fathers. 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

0: Marge, that definitely tops for Pops. 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Mm-hmm. Daddy, you've been a mother to me. How about what those lyric writers dream up?
1: Yeah. Suppose we talked in the language we hear in song lyrics.
0: Well, some people do.
1: They do? Where?
0: In that legendary country, Lyricania, where everyone talks in song lyrics.
1: Lyricania? Oh, yes, I remember. We talked about it once in Club 15. Yeah, I remember a doctor's office in the poetic land of Lyricania, where they talk only in song lyrics. You see, the patient's just about to explain his ailment. The doctor sits back, rubs his chin, listens. The patient speaks.
0: Doctor, that old black magic has me in a spell.
1: Those icy fingers up and down your spine?
0: Same old tingle that I feel inside.
1: And then that elevator starts its ride?
0: Down and down I go. Round and round I go.
1: Caught in the tide?
0: I hear her name and I'm aflame.
1: Aflame? With such a burning desire?
0: Only her kiss can put out the fire.
1: Down and down you go.
0: Round and round I go. Oh.
1: In a spin?
0: Loving the spin I'm in.
1: Why, son, you just got that old black magic called love.

You've been listening to Bob Crosby's Club 15 with Giselle McKenzie, the Modernaires, and Jerry Gray and his orchestra. Del Sharbot speaking. This is the United States Armed Forces Radio Service.

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And how about we start the music with Doris Day? From 1947, here is No Moon at All. Enjoy the show.

That was Doris Day from 1947, No Moon at All. But let's shift gears to a later time in Doris's life. In 1975, she had a TV special called Doris Day Today. She's singing The Way We Were. Now, as you know, that was Barbara Streisand's song. But Doris Day made it her own in 1975. Enjoy.

From 1975, Doris Day, in her own TV special, Doris Day Today. What do you think of that? Pretty good. Well, in 1947, specifically April 29th, 1947, Bing Crosby and the Andrews Sisters came out with a song called The Freedom Train. Now, listen to this song and the words, and I hope you enjoy. Thanks. Once again, you're listening to The Tim Miller Show in Ringgold, Georgia, USA. I do hope you're enjoying the show.

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Gene Krupa and his band, Boogie Blues, yeah. Hey, what about that? What about, Count Basie and his orchestra from 1941, My Old Flame. I hope you enjoy this. I did. Yeah, let's go.

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Well, that was How About You. One of his most memorable songs is coming up. Well, you know what that is? Yeah, you know it. Mack the Knife. Enjoy.

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And you're listening to The Tim Miller Show.

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1: Beautiful and talented, and played in many movies with Bob Hope and Bing Crosby, Dorothy L'Amour. She comes to sing You'll Never Know.

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Doris Day comes to sing. Enjoy.

How about we flip through some archives and find Lena Horne? What about Lena on the blue side? 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

0: On the blue side, Lena Horne. 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

0: 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On High Adventure, there's the utmost in thrilling drama to entertain adventure-minded listeners. 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
0: Tomorrow, be sure to hear Bob Hope and Fibber McGee on NBC.

We'll be back in just a moment. Right now it's intermission, and time for our intermission guest, the one and only Tommy Dorsey. Okay, Tommy,

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Now, from 1953 Doris Day, your eyes have

Well, why not another Andy Williams? From April 10th, 1967, his signature song, Born Free. 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

this next song marked the first collaboration between Sammy Nestico and Count Basie. It was from October 1968. The song, Straight Ahead. Yeah, let's go.

okay. Two different singers, same song, Cuisas, Cuisas, Cuisas. Nat King Cole, and then Gabby Marino. Let's play Gabby first. Tell me what you think. Email me at timmillershow@gmail.com. Which one do you like better? 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

0: quizás, quizás, quizás, quizás, quizás, quizás, quizás, quizás, quizás,
1: quizás, quizás, quizás, or perhaps, perhaps, perhaps. Yeah. Let's go on with something a little different. Now, Vaughn Monroe did this in 1945, but the Denny sisters, in my opinion, did it just a little bit better in 1946. Love on a Greyhound Bus. Enjoy.

1938, this song lasted 3 weeks at number one on Your Hit Parade. I'm more than just a song. He was in the movie Hard to Get with Dick Powell and Olivia de Havilland. Bob Crosby and his orchestra accompany Bing. 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
1: The boat rides we would take.

January 1958, Frank Sinatra sang this song for the very first time, April in Paris. Now, my two daughters are in Paris at this moment. Yeah, they'll be home soon. A lot of stories I'm sure they're going to share. April in Paris, Frank Sinatra, from January 1958. Madeline and Molly, this is for you. By the way, the background music is Nat King Cole, April in Paris. Why don't we just finish this out and then we'll get into Frank Sinatra. Let's go.

Thank you, Frank. Now, from the same album, Come Fly With Me, Frank Sinatra with It's So Nice to Go Traveling. Once again, thank you for joining us here on The Tim Miller Show.

Gypsies will roam, it's quite the life to play gypsy. 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

Bringing in the bossa nova sound in 1963, this next singer recently passed June 6, 2023. Why, you already know her name, Astra Gilberto. We're going to play her song in its entirety with Stan Getz, The Girl from Ipanema. Well, in our tradition, the background music is really just as important as the song itself. Let's go ahead and finish out Manu Lopez, The Girl from Ipanema. Then we'll get into Astra Gilberto. 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

from the Chairman of the Board, Bing, Dean Martin, Etta James, Duke Ellington, and of course, Doris Day. 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

As I've said before, we play different things here on The Tim Miller Show. First, we're going to play Sonny Boy Williamson in his song Nine Below Zero from 1963. And then take a listen to the next song. Yep, it's harmonica as well. Well, it's yours truly, and coinciding there with Elvis Presley in Down in the Alley. So sit back, relax, and leave the driving to us. Let's go.

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Then we'll look at Harry James and Kitty Callan in 1945 with the same song, It's Been a Long, Long Time. 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

0: Well, don't shoot me. I'm just the messenger here. In 1955, Tennessee Ernie Ford came out with the song 16 Tons. It was a number one bestseller for weeks and weeks. Now, fast forward to Jeff Beck and ZZ Top. Currently, they've got a hit song, 16 Tons. Take a listen. Yeah. Well, we'll listen to Tennessee Ernie Ford first to get the standard, and then ZZ Top and Jeff Beck. Enjoy. I gotta dedicate this song to Ian Shipley. Hey, you're listening to The Tim Miller Show. Enjoy.
1: Some people say a man is made out of mud. 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
1: A lot of men didn't, a lot of men died. 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You load

Well, obviously unprecedented for my radio station. Well, let's go back just a bit to 1938. I'd say it's back quite a bit. And let's go ahead and feature Larry Clinton and his orchestra with a singer that you're probably, well, familiar with here on this radio station. Yeah, I think you're going to like her. Bee Wayne, if you've never heard her before. So, this is You Go to My Head. Yeah, I think you'll like it. And then, let's see, we might do another Bee Wayne right after this. Stay tuned. Thanks. 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

from Glenn Miller, B. Wayne, Doris Day, Dean Martin, oh my, and well, I guess, a little ZZ Top. Uh-oh, popped that in there, didn't I? You're listening to The Tim Miller Show. You are our honored guest. Thank you for being here. Here's Larry Clinton and his orchestra, I Married an Angel.

a foggy day in London town. Had me low,

the British Museum and lost his charm. How long I wondered, could this thing last?

Ella Fitzgerald, and Louis Armstrong. Now, from 1949, Margaret Whiting, Faraway Places. And then another one by Margaret Whiting. See if you can guess what that one will be.

This next song is a song about a train that is leaving the city and headed out to the country. It was written by Jimmy Forrest and originally recorded by Duke Ellington in 1952 and produced under the album title Ellington at Newport. The song became a hit for Louis Prima when he covered it in 1957. Now, on the Tim Miller Show, Night Train by Louis Prima. It's your station. We're glad you're here. Enjoy. 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

Well, that's a wrap for the first hour of the Tim Miller Show. We'll be back in just a few seconds, and I think we'll have a good time. Stand by.

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birds that flew in the summer sky when our love was new and our hearts were high, when the day was young and the night was long and the moon stood still.

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0: тени, твои тени. 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
1: 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Thanks for being here. You're one of us. The pops and cracks? 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It makes us exclusive. 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

And welcome once again to the Tim Miller Show. Well, did you survive Christmas? We did here at the Miller home, that's for sure. Had a good time. Yep, we kept the music going, Christmas and all that. Very good time of year for family and music and getting together and celebrating the life of Jesus Christ. Well, here we are back at it again. And we're looking forward to a great year this year in 2023. And we've got some good music here, I think, programmed for you today. So sit back, relax, and leave the big band stuff to us. Well, thanks again. And let's explore some new things this coming year. I think so. I think you'll like it. We've got a good program scheduled. So one of the things I'm going to focus on the Tim Miller Show this year is more big band and big band singers and female as well. Of course. Yeah, of course the female singers. Without them, what would we have? That's for sure. Let's look at, how about this? A little Benny Goodman in Sing, Sing, Sing. Here we go. Yeah, let's

Let's dig back to 1936. Tommy Dorsey had a hit called "I'm Getting Sentimental Over You." I'm going to dedicate this one to my wife, Connie. Music from another generation to today. You're listening to the Tim Miller

from her 1961 album, I Have Dreamed by Doris Day. Of course, that was Time to Say Goodnight. Thank you for joining us here on The Tim Miller Show. We are honored that you're our guest. We haven't heard much of this guy, have we? Steve Conway, Autumn Leaves.

0: Exclusive, you bet. This is what makes us exclusive. 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
1: I have often walked down this street before, but the pavement always

They just don't have music like this anymore. But you can hear it here on The Tim Miller Show. Needs no introduction. Here's a couple by Frank.

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1: Kiss me once, then kiss me twice, then kiss me once again. It's been a long

This was recorded three times by Louis Armstrong, 1929, 1932, and 1956. And you're hearing it now on The Tim Miller Show.

I know, but we've got to do it sometimes. Kicking it up to 1967, here's Dusty Springfield in The Look of Love.

from the album The Classic Lena Horne, That Someone to Watch Over Me. Well, in the 1920s, this phrase meant something a little bit different than it did in the 60s. Here's Joe Stafford in Make Love to Me.

got a surprise for you this evening, or daytime, whatever time you listen to the Tim Miller Show. We're going to stay up a little bit later. What do you say? And let's turn the dial and see what we can find this evening. Yeah. Here we go.

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Only the best music on WHAX Radio, serving Poplar Springs, Boynton, and beyond.

What do you say we start featuring artists we probably have not heard of? And, well, what about this artist? Lurleen Hunter, Blue and Sentimental.

Okay, I keep saying this on the Tim Miller Show. This is probably something you haven't heard of or haven't heard for a long time. Name the famous TV show that this song was played on. I don't know if you can. I'll tell you at the end of the song. Hey, this will be our last song. I keep saying this, but for sure, this is the last song of the evening. So enjoy, and thank you for listening to The Tim Miller Show. Want to contact us? It's timmillershow@gmail.com. 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

Well, have you figured it out yet? Well, it was made by Chuck Barris, and it ran from December 20th, 1965, all the way to July 6th, 1973. It was made by Chuck Barris. I remember him. Yeah, The Gong Show, all that good stuff. Well, it was called The Dating Game, and a lot of famous people were on there. Yeah. And you may know the artist, Herb Alpert, and the Tijuana Brass, and the song, Whipped Cream. So check it out. Well, that was it, and this is the end of this segment of The Tim Miller Show. 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

0: Exclusive? Well, yes, of course. Here is just an example of what you'll hear on this show.
1: Oh, man.

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Are you excited about what you're going to hear tonight? I know I am. Some good quality music and shows. So I hope you really like what you're going to hear tonight. Thanks for joining us here on The Tim Miller Show. The song you're hearing in the background is Last Night by the Marquees. Now, it was released in 1961. It made number 3 on the pop charts and number 2 on the R&B charts in 1961. What do you say we finish it out? Here you go.

Well, we're deviating just a little bit from the regular music here on the Tim Miller Show. You know what? If it's on vinyl, it'll be on my show. Even the Temptations, I can't get next to you. What do you say? Let's play. Do it.

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Yeah, I'd love to hear from you. Yeah, this week.

In 1977, this next artist enjoyed number 2 on the U.S. Billboard Hot 100. It stayed there for 3 weeks. Here's Grover Washington in Just the Two of Us. This is from 1980. If it's on vinyl, it's here. 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

Dean Martin? Oh yeah, we can play that here. Bell from Barcelona. This is from the Colgate Hour, February 13th, 1955. We sail.

we know you hear the pops and cracks, and we kind of like it here. 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Here's Sammy Davis Jr., the girl from Ipanema.

0: Now, from 1963, here's Bobby Darin in Till the Curtain Falls.
1: Just says, as soon as he's through with that lovely thing he's composing, it says, off comes the makeup, off comes the clown's disguise.

0: Well, let's dedicate this next one to my daughter, Molly. Pink Shoelaces by Dodie Stevens, 1959. 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Enjoy.
1: Now I've got a guy and his name is Dooley. 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

0: Now one day Doogie started feeling sick, and he decided that he better make his will out quick. He said,
1: just before the angels come to carry me, I want it down in writing how to bury me.

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1: Hey, thanks, Ian Shipley. I appreciate that. 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

musicians before they were singers. The Kirby Stone Four occasionally had vocals in their songs. Kirby Stone founded the group just a bit after World War II in the New York area. Well, they landed just a few spots on local TV. Then they got a gig on the Ed Sullivan Show. That seemed to propel their career. Yeah. One of their biggest hits, Baubles, Bangles, and Beads, reached 25 in 1958 on the Billboard Hot 100. The album reached number 13 on the Billboard 200. It was nominated for a Grammy Award. How about that? Another big break is when they appeared on the Judy Garland Show and the Dean Martin Show in the mid-60s. Well, believe it or not, they recorded an album with the Tokens in 1966 under the name of the United States Double Quartet. Kirby Stone later went on to direct several TV variety shows. How about that history? Yeah, you never would have known him. Yeah. I found this album today at the Goodwill. What do you think about that? Yeah, some good stuff there, that's for sure. Support your local Goodwill or your local charity across the pond. Well, you're listening to The Tim Miller Show here on Deluxe Radio. Now, I've got at least two songs by this group. The first one is I Love Paris. The second, I Love You. Enjoy the music. 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
2: Well, those two songs were from 1959. This one is from 1956, and everything's coming up roses. The Kirby Stone 4. Here we go.

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from 1952. That's Lula Reed in Waste No More Tears. Hey, let's play a little Benny Goodman. Let's dance.

From 1965, Nina Simone, Feeling Good. Sound familiar? Well, Michael Bublé did that song as well. Which one do you like better? I don't know. I like Nina. Well, thanks for joining us here on the Tim Miller Show. What do you say we end the evening with a couple from Artie Shaw? Don't hear from him much, right? Love the trumpet, love the sound. Thanks again for joining us here on the Tim Miller Show. And once again, if you're inclined to give to Ukraine, it's tax deductible, look at tb5k.com. 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Thanks. Have a good evening.

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2: And here's Camel's lovely Amy Arnell with a song story of a teenager.

Welcome to Bob Crosby's Club 15. 15 minutes of the best in popular music. Starring the Andrews Sisters, Margaret Whiting and the Modern Heirs, Jerry Gray and his orchestra. Yes, starting this week, Club 15 is brought to you by Campbell Soup.

Welcome to the old Club 15, friends, and a great big new type welcome it is, too. For three girls I'm mighty glad to have with us this evening, and every Monday, Wednesday, and Friday from now on, the Andrews Sisters. Take a band, gal.

On September the 17th, the Freedom Train left Philadelphia on a year's tour of the United States of America with a precious cargo of documents that spark in democracy. Keep what the train stands for in mind with Irving Berlin's inspiring song, as sung by the Andrews Sisters the day that they helped to dedicate the Freedom Train.

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1: Here's good news. The new pack Campbell's Tomato Soup is at your grocer's now, and at the same low price as last year. 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It's waiting for you now.
2: Good. That's what Campbell's soups are. Good.

0: Well, it's time to close up the old Club 15 till tomorrow. See your grocer for some of that fine camel soup, huh? And take it easy, will you?
1: Each weekday evening, Camel Soup bring you Club 15, starring the Andrews sisters, Margaret Whiting with the Mountaineers, Jerry Gray and his orchestra, and the head man of Club 15, Bob Crosby. This is Del Sharpe speaking.
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3: Tonight, there are more than 420,000 enthusiastic 1950 Ford owners, and it seems as though most of them are talking about this car. Listen to what Judge Richmond B. Keach of Washington, D.C. has to say about his new Ford.
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1: 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As I said last year, well, that was just, a week ago, that we would be featuring what we were intended to do here, and that's big band music and some favorites from the old-time radio shows. I think you like that. Yeah, I do too. So sit back, relax, and leave the music to us. So glad you're here. You're our guest, and if you've been here more than once, you're a member of our team. Well, I'm up for it. What do you say we go with some Anita O'Day with the Gene Krupa Band from 1941, Skylark? Let's go.

You know, it just doesn't get any better than that, huh? You're listening to the best music that ever was. I kind of think it is. Well, listen, the pops and cracks, yep, we leave those in there sometimes. So enjoy it. It makes us feel like, back when. Well, let's capture that feeling once again with Les Brown and his band of renown. I've Got My Love to Keep Me Warm, featuring Doris Day. From 1949, we bring you way back here on The Tim Miller Show. Enjoy.

0: from 1949. Doris Day. Good stuff. Well, Happy New Year. I hope you all had a good time. Everybody stayed safe. You know, years ago, I went to the ball drop in New York City. It was raining. There with my two daughters, but it was fun. And the last song that they sang, you know what it is, New York, New York, by Frank Sinatra. Yeah, from 1985, here's Frank Sinatra in New York, New York. This is recorded live in Tokyo. Enjoy.
1: 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First time.

we really don't highlight too much on the drummer, but here's a famous guy that you probably remember. This is back from 1970. It's called Groovin' Hard by Buddy Rich. Actually, the Buddy Rich Band. So, kind of neat. Yeah, I think you'll like it. Enjoy.

That was Buddy Rich from 1970. What do you think about that? Well, what do you say we play some Count Basie? Hey, Burner. Yeah. 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

okay, just stumbled upon this guy just recently, Sammy Nestico. So I liked his music so well, I'm going to play three in a row. The Way You Look Tonight, I'm Beginning to See the Light, and Sweet Georgia Brown. This is the Tim Miller Show.

Why not? Why not a little jazz here on The Tim Miller Show? Starting out with Miles Davis in Blue in Green, then John Coltrane doing Equinox and My Favorite Things. 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You're my honored guest. Enjoy.

You know, it just doesn't get any better than that, huh? You're listening to the best music that ever was, huh? I kind of think it is. The pops and cracks, yep, we leave those in there sometimes, so enjoy it. It makes us feel like, back when. We bring you way back here on the Tim Miller Show. Enjoy.

Yeah, you never know. On the Tim Miller Show, what we're going to play. Here's Big Maybelle. That's Pretty Good Love. See you next hour. Enjoy.

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Here's what we're going to do. We're going to play Ruth Brown, 5, 10, 15 hours. Hey, it's your show. Enjoy.

different time era, brought back to today. You're listening to The Tim Miller Show. A couple songs by a group that I really like. Yeah, really mellow. I think you'll like them as well. The Kingston Trio. The first one is The First Time Ever I Saw Your Face. Now, Roberta Flack sang this in 1969, yeah, and then it became a big hit for her in 1972. But we're going to go back in time from 1963. And then one of their most memorable songs from 1963, Try to Remember. This is the Kingston Trio. Enjoy.

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1: Margaret Whiting, backed up by Les Brown, as Gypsy's doing whatever Lola wants. 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

Welcome to Bob Crosby's Club 15. 15 minutes of the best in popular music. Starring each week, the Andrews Sisters, Evelyn Knight with the Modern Airs, Jerry Gray and his orchestra. And brought to you tonight by Franco-American Macaroni, the real home kitchen macaroni and cheese.

0: and cheese.
1: And here's the head man of Club 15, Bob Crosby.
2: Hello, everyone. This is Bob Crosby in the old Club 15, where the Modernaires and I celebrate Macaroni Day with a real macaroni arrangement on Love Me, Love Me, Love Me, Love It Up, Jer.

0: love me, love me, love me. 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
1: Well, you seem in wonderful spirits today, Bob.
0: Oh, I am. I had a wonderful dream last night. I dreamt that I became a big cowboy.
1: What's wonderful about that?
0: Well, I had a horse that could run, and very few Crosbys can make that statement.
1: Bob, do you wish you'd lived in the early days of the West when a cowboy's life was nothing but cigarettes and whiskey and wild, wild women?
0: She reads that pretty good, doesn't she? Cigarettes, whiskey, and wild... Well, I do, Evelyn, and you know I don't drink or smoke.
1: Well, you're the type who'd like a gal to have a figure like an hourglass.
0: I'd enjoy every minute of it.
1: Bob, have a heart.
0: No, Evelyn, you have a heart. That heart that's in the heart of Loch Lomond.

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0: Hucklebuck.
2: Very bouncy, Mods, very bouncy. Say, Evelyn, aren't you happy that you've become a Californian now that our wonderful sunshine has brought out the June flowers?
3: Uh-huh. Aren't California flowers wonderful, Del?
0: Well, I'm from Texas.
3: I suppose you're going to tell us all about how lovely it is when the bluebonnets grow.
0: Well, they're mighty pretty, but Texas hair's better.
2: Really, Del? What is the loveliest flower of Texas?
0: Man.
2: Hey, that's funny. I thought it was woman. Del, if you're so in love with Texas, how come you're always quoting that Englishman, Shakespeare?
0: Well, Shakespeare wrote about Texas.
2: Shakespeare wrote about Texas? This I've got to hear.
0: He did, Bob. In his great play, King Richard II, the bard wrote, "Men judge by the complexion of the sky, the state, and the inclination of the day."
2: What's that got to do with Texas?
0: My dear boy, is there any other state but Texas?
2: Well, I just got some great news for the state of Texas.
3: What, Bob?
2: Well, it has long been one of the nation's leading states in the production of beef, hasn't it, Del?
0: That it has, Bob.
2: Well, you and your Shakespeare have also put Texas well up among the states that produce ham.
0: I was quoting Shakespeare, not bacon.
2: Evelyn, let's face it, Del's never going to change, and I'm never going to win. So let's grab a change of pace and fade on into forever and ever.

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0: Well, that's our Macaroni Day session in the Old Club 15, friends. 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
1: This week, Franco-American Meal Makers bring you Club 15, starring the Andrews sisters, Evelyn Knight with the Modern Airs, Jerry Gray and his orchestra, and the head man of Club 15, Bob Crosby. This is Del Sharpe speaking. Stay tuned for Edward R. Murrow with the news, brought to you by Campbell Soups.
2: Good. Good. That's what Campbell Soups are. Good.
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0: This next song was released in 1954 on The Jack Benny Show by Dennis Day. Just a little snippet of the whole show. 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Enjoy.
1: Say, I'd like a little music while we're having lunch. Miss, if I gave you a dime, would you put it in the jukebox?
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1: All right, all right.
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1: Hey, Dennis, see if you can find a Bing Crosby record.
3: Why should I help him? He's got five homes already.
1: All right, play one of your own records.
3: Okay. Oh, here's one.

0: Dennis, that's a real good record.
1: Thank you.
0: By the way, kid, I've never asked you this before, but when you record a song, how much do they pay you?
1: 3 cents for every record they sell.
2: Hey, that doesn't sound like much, does it, Jack?
0: No, but when you consider that there are 160 million people in the United States, and if each one of them bought Dennis's record, he'd make, let's see, 3 times 160 million. Why, Dennis, you'd make nearly $5 million.
1: If this is a build-up to stick me with the lunch check, you're wasting your time.
0: I'm not trying to stick you with anything.
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0: You know, you're a darn good-looking fellow. 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
1: Oh, I don't know.
0: Oh, you're just being modest. But tell me, how do you feel when you're in love?
1: How do I feel? 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
4: We take you now to Club 15. Welcome to Bob Crosby's Club 15. 15 minutes of the best in popular music. Starring the Andrews sisters, Margaret Whiting with the Modern Airs, Jerry Gray and his orchestra. 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
5: Mmm, good. Mmm, good. That's what Campbell Soups are. Mmm. Good.
4: And here's the head man of Club 15, Bob Crosby.
6: Thank you, thank you. Well, we're opening this evening's session, the old Club 15, with an item for sentimental people. For all of you who remember a great, great comedian named Joe Cook, here's the name song from what I think was his biggest Broadway show, Fine and Dandy.

0: For those of you who tuned in late, this is still B for Bob Crosby and the old C for Club 15. And for those of you who tuned in just in time, here's M for good Margaret Whiting. Maggie?
1: Thank you, everyone. Well, Bob, I suppose you know what week this is.
0: Why, sure. This is National 3 Weeks Before Christmas Week.
1: Well, you may not believe it, but this is also National Prosperity Week.
0: Meg, I just looked in the bank book. It's a lie.
1: Well, what week is it according to your bank book?
0: National Go Take an Aspirin Week.
1: Oh, don't worry, Bob. It's not necessary to buy expensive Christmas gifts. All that really counts is the sentiment.
0: Yes, and I'm sure a mink coat could make Junie Crosby awfully sentimental.
1: Well, believe me, Bob, even if you don't get your wife a mink coat, I happen to know she's going to give you a very big surprise.
0: Well, how'd you know?
1: Oh, a little bird told me.
0: And if Junie doesn't get her mink, I'll get the bird. Is that it?
1: Which is as far as we'd better go with that.
0: So here's Margaret Whiting singing a little mink number called So Fur. So Far.

0: Well, man. Speaking of prosperity, the high cost of living is like the weather. Everybody's beating their gums about it, but what can we do?
1: I'll answer that question, Doctor.
0: Give that gentleman a can of Campbell's vegetable soup. And what is your name, sir?
1: Name's Del Sharbert.
0: Doggone, I knew he was going to say that. Where do you live?
1: Well, not far from the grocery store where I get my Campbell's vegetable soup.
0: And you can do something about the high cost of living?
1: I can.
0: Namely?
1: Namely, I can and will recommend to every Harris homemaker within earshot that Campbell's vegetable soup will help her give her family good eating at a reasonable cost. Now, we all agree it's sensible to serve economy meals nowadays. At the same time, folks still need good nourishment, and they want good eating, food that's delicious. Well, that's where Campbell's vegetable soup will help. This soup is substantial and delicious. Women say it's almost a meal in itself. Campbell's make it with plenty of vegetables, golden corn and tender peas, luscious tomatoes and fat young lima beans. 15 vegetables in all, mingled in a homey beef stock. Mmm, good. Well, you can satisfy those hearty appetites and satisfy that budget, too, by serving Campbell's vegetable soup more often.
0: Budget problems didn't bother those early Americans, I mean the Indians. But they did have other troubles. Margaret Whiting and the modern heirs explain how they got those straightened out as they passed the peace pipe.

0: Ah, thank you. Margaret Whiting and the Modernaires.
1: You like that Indian song, Bob?
0: Without reservations.
1: I may take back the peace pipe. Say, Bob, I was listening to Club 15 last night, and I heard you trying to explain inflation to Patty Andrews.
0: Well, do you understand it now?
1: No more than Patty did.
0: Well, I'll tell you about inflation. According to the Wall Street Journal, the chemical contents of the human body, formerly valued at 98 cents, is now worth $31.
1: Well, what's that got to do with inflation?
0: Well, it means a guy who used to earn $25 a week could take 98 cents worth of girl dancing and still have money for a down payment on a ring. Only now he makes $75 a week, and he spends 60 of it to buy $31 worth of gal a $10 dinner.
1: Well, why $60 for a $10 dinner?
0: Well, because the $12 dinner costs $75. Any other questions?
1: No, just sing.
0: I think I better.

0: Al Sharpe, it takes time to tell us about time savings.
1: A home cook knows it takes a lot of time to make good vegetable soup. Well, then, why bother when Campbell's vegetable soup is waiting for you? Women who know will tell you it's every bit as good as the best home kind. And in case you're the kind of home cook who likes to find out these things for yourself, well, why not take me up on it? You'll discover a soup that's delicious from the first taste and good eating all the way. That's Campbell's vegetable soup. Mmm, good.

0: Well, that's all for our Tuesday session in the Old Club 15. Let's all make tomorrow's meeting, huh? Same time and the same place. And let's all make it a point to stop by the grocer's for some of that swell Campbell's vegetable soup. Until tomorrow, take it easy.
1: Each weekday evening, Campbell Soups bring you Club 15, starring the Andrew Sisters, Margaret Whiting with the Modern Airs, Jerry Gray and his orchestra, and the head man of Club 15, Bob Crosby. This is Del Sharpe speaking. Franco-American spaghetti, the spaghetti with the extra good sauce, brings you Edward R. Murrow with the news.

Franco-American spaghetti, the spaghetti with the extra good sauce, brings you Edward R. Murrow. 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

0: Welcome to Bob Crosby's Club 15. 15 minutes of the best in popular music. Starring the Andrews Sisters, Margaret Whiting, and the Modern Heirs, Jerry Gray and his orchestra. Brought to you by Campbell Soup.
1: Good. That's what Campbell Soups are. Good.
0: And here's the head man of Club 15, Bob Crosby.
2: Hi, everybody. This is Bob Crosby with the Modern Heirs and that ever-loving Del Sharbot breaking open the doors of the old Club 15 with a hey and a hi and a...

0: Thank you, neighbors. We turn from that happy-go-lucky type tune to our happy-go-lucky gal singer, Margaret Whiting. Hi, Meg.
1: Hi, across.
0: What's the inside for today?
1: Something from Inside USA, a new tune called Haunted Heart.
0: Haunted Heart. Must have been written by a ghostwriter.

0: Wonderful music, Mary Gray. Wonderfully sung, Meg.
1: Well, thank you, Rob.
0: Care to join me in a little tea for two?
1: Start pouring, or shall I?
0: Pray do.

0: Bob, darling, I'm so happy here in our little prefabricated house.
1: Me too.
0: Do you like it, Cousin Delbert?
2: Oh, yes, indeed. A splendid place for eating Campbell's chicken noodle soup. Made the old-time colonial way with plenty of chicken and homey noodles. Mmm, good.
0: Just think, we have four walls to call our own.
1: Now, if they'd only deliver the roof.
2: And don't forget the kitchen shelves.
0: Join us in some tea, Cousin Delbert?
2: Well,
1: isn't there anything in the house but tea?
0: Well, should there be?
1: Well, don't you think people need something more nourishing than tea, even when they're in love?
0: Oh.

Talking about those prefab houses reminds us that 2.5 years ago, some 5 million men came home to marry their sweethearts and to start their lives over in homes of their own, with all the freedom and love that makes a man's home his castle. 2.5 years later, hundreds of thousands of these men and their wives and children are still pursuing the dream of a home of their own.

0: it be wonderful when we find a little place of our own?
1: Yeah. I'm tired of us living with your folks.
0: So are my folks.
1: Remember our honeymoon? The day after I came back from the Pacific?
0: Oh, yes, darling. I'll never forget. It was...

0: a sweet slice of heaven for just you and I. When we're alone.
1: Oh, it sounds wonderful, Robert, but why do you want to live in the city?
2: Well, it's safest to live in the city.
1: Why?
2: Well, in case the country goes to war.
1: Oh, stop your fooling. All I want is

0: And here's Del Shabbat to tell you about the soup no home's complete without.
1: A couple of hundred years ago, many an American family sat down at mealtime to bowls of chicken noodle soup. And today, this generation of Americans like Campbell's chicken noodle soup because Campbell's have kept faith with the old tradition. They make that soup the old American way. You get tender pieces of chicken and homey golden noodles, all mingled in a rich, slow-simmered chicken stock. Real soon, how about a hot, delicious bowl of Campbell's chicken noodle soup?

0: Well, that's Club 15 for today. Try some Campbell's chicken noodle soup tomorrow, and we'll all be happy. 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
1: 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This is Del Sharbert speaking. 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

Franco-American spaghetti, the spaghetti with the extra good sauce, brings you Edward R. Murrow. 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

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You're listening to The Tim Miller Show. Well, we've got a great show for you right now. Coming up is Dorothy L'Amour. Yeah, Dorothy L'Amour, the actress. And, well, she's singing Personality. Enjoy.

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From head to foot, Dorothy L'Amour. And Miss Dorothy's going to tell us about personality in song.

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1: 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Thank you.
2: Diana, how about one of your grand songs at this point in the show?
1: I'd love to, Harry.

0: this is someone that I honestly have never heard of. Lillian Roth, yeah. From February 19th, 1957, this is, you'll like this song, I think. I'll Never Smile Again. Enjoy.
1: I'll never smile again until I

Why Not Just Do It? From the same album, February 19th, 1957, Lillian Roth singing, You Must Have Been a Beautiful Baby. Here it goes. Enjoy.

Today's another first. Helen Carr, My Trouble Is You. So, this is from the album Bachelor's Den, The Blondes. They made several of these types of albums, and it was kind of risque, no doubt. But here it is. Helen Carr. Enjoy.

This is the Tim Miller Show. What do you say we highlight more of Bachelor's Den? Why not look at, We Laughed at Love with Peggy Lee. Here it goes. We

not on the same album as Bachelor's Den, The Blondes, but it is on the album Day by Night, released August 23rd, 1957. No one sings it better. Dream a Little Dream of Me. You're listening to The Tim Miller Show. Here is Doris Day.

Paula Castle, Why Can't I? This was a big hit for Joe Stafford, released in 1947. The Gentleman is a Dope. And let's find out why.

The very first recording of this song was July 25th of 1930. Then a young lady by the name of June Hutton got a hold of it in 1955. Here's her version of it. I think you'll like it.

I'm not going to tell you the next artist right away, but I will say the song was written in 1919 and recorded in 1954 by, I won't tell you. I'll tell you at the end. What do you think about that? The song is You'd Be Surprised. Yep, it's on that same album that we covered, Bachelor's Den. Yeah. Oh, here we go. See if you know it.

0: This one's a real danger.
1: The songwriter was Irving Berlin in 1919. Well, who actually sang the song in 1954? Well, none other than Marilyn Monroe. Yeah, I think you might have guessed it. Yeah, it's time to wind down. What do you say? Thank you for joining us here on the Tim Miller Show. Now, you are our honored guest. Yeah, let's see what else we got in store for you. Sit back, relax, and leave the music to us.

0: I had one lying around here someplace.
1: That was Judy Holliday, An Occasional Man, from 1958. Well, let's see what we got next. Let's look back at the archives. Let's go.

There's a little bit more to this singer than meets the eye. Well, this song was recorded in 1958, called The Exciting Life by Julie London. Yeah. Julie London, you'll remember her from the hit series Emergency. Yeah. They're still showing it today. Yeah. But something you didn't know, Bobby Troup, the actor on the show, was actually her husband, and he produced her album that included The Exciting Life. Back in 1958, Bobby Troup was actually, of course, an actor, and he also was a musician and a jazz pianist. Yeah. Oh, and by the way, Bobby Troup wrote the song Route 66. Yeah, that was a big hit. Things you just find out here on the Tim Miller Show. Yeah. Again.

Now, the last track we've got time for on The Bachelor's Den, the Blonde Edition, is from Doris Day, Close Your Eyes. Yeah, I think you'll like this. Close your eyes.

That was from February 22, 1962. Door Stay, Close Your Eyes. Ella Fitzgerald, Peggy Lee, Nat King Cole, Billie Holiday, they all did this song. This was released in 1959 and sung now by Donna Hightower. Enjoy.

And well, if you haven't guessed it, this hour has been all female singers. And let's see what the next hour brings. Welcome home. You're one of us.

Well, good evening, and thank you for joining us here on the Tim Miller Show from the studios in Ringgold, Georgia, USA. Yeah, USA. Yeah. So, what do we've got planned tonight? Let's see. How about Bing Crosby from his 1964 television special, The Bing Crosby Show? Here is Pennies from Heaven. I do think you'll like this rendition. You know, we do things a bit different here on the Tim Miller Show. In the background is Dizzy Gillespie. Yeah, Dizzy Gillespie. Why don't we just finish out this rendition of Pennies from Heaven by Dizzy Gillespie? And then we'll get into Bing Crosby. I promise. Yeah, let's go. Enjoy.

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You'll find your fortune falling all over town. Be sure that your umbrella

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From September 18th, 1949, Will Bradley with There I Go. Enjoy.

from September 18th, 1949. Will Bradley, There I Go. Yeah. You know, let's change gears just a bit and go back just a couple years to 1947. Von Monroe with Kokomo, Indiana. A catchy tune. I think you'll like it. You're listening to the Tim

This next song rated top 10 in 1941 with a new version featured vocals by Frank Sinatra and the Pied Pipers. Yeah, they all did this. That same version recharted in 1943. But in 1956, on a Billboard poll, disc jockeys rated Artie Shaw's arrangement not just the best version of Stardust, but their favorite record of all time. Here on The Tim Miller Show, we're going to feature Artie Shaw with Stardust. Here we go.

From February 8th to March 4th, 1955, Frank Sinatra did an album called In the Wee Small Hours. I think you're going to like this, yeah. We're not going to play the entire album, just a selection of some of the songs. Actually, one is not from that album, but we're going to play it anyway. Enjoy the next few songs by the master himself, Frank Sinatra. Let's go.

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I've never heard her. Yeah, this is a new one on me, I gotta admit. And let's enjoy it together.

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1: Ella Mae Morris. We had an anime in my family. Yeah, that's good. From October 28th, 1943. That was Tess's Torch Song, I Had a Man. Well, let's switch gears and look at 1958. What about the Mills Brothers, I'll Be Around, Nevertheless, Blackbird, and then finally, one of their biggest hits and one of my favorite songs by the Mills Brothers, Glowworm. Let's go.

Well, we're coming near to the end of the hour, so let's budget this time wisely. And what better way to do that than to play three songs back-to-back by Count Basie? Straight ahead, Fun Time, and That Warm Feeling. This is The Tim Miller Show. Count Basie, it's your turn. Take it away.

Okay, got to admit, my all-time favorite actress and singer of all time is Doris Day. Here she is in Moonlight Bay and Oops. Oops, I did it again? Nah, that's nothing new. Doris Day did it first. You're listening to The Tim Miller Show. I hope you have a wonderful evening. Yeah. Stay tuned for the next hour. It's gonna be good.

0: comes to good tomato juice, the kind that millions favor, is Campbell's the tomato juice with a fresh tomato flavor.
1: For fresh tomato flavor, millions say no tomato juice like Campbell's.
0: So when you buy tomato juice, tell the grocer you want Campbell's. You'll taste the reason millions say no tomato juice like Campbell's.
1: Tomorrow, get Campbell's tomato juice.
2: It's a strange quirk of human nature, but most of us never think, except in the most abstract way, of an accident ever happening to us. It's always the other fellow who's involved. But nevertheless, accidents go right on happening at an ever-increasing, alarming rate. And it can't always be happening only to the other fellow. For instance, 1 out of 5 families will have a traffic accident this year. Think of that. And how can you be sure you won't be that one? Well, there's one way of piling up some percentages in your favor. A few simple precautions will guarantee better accident odds for your family. For one thing, remember it's not always easy to stop quickly in wet weather. Drive so that you can stop when and if you want to. And always drive with a clean, clear windshield. There are a great many safety precautions. And for the most part, it's simply a matter of applying common sense to driving. Just remember to drive as if your life depended on it. Because it does. One of the most precious freedoms guaranteed to us by our Constitution is the freedom to worship as we please. Faith in God has always been a cornerstone in American democracy, and since our beginning, America's religious institutions have strengthened the fabric of our daily lives. Among other things, religious faith stabilizes the family and holds it together. Attendance at churches and synagogues builds the moral and spiritual character of our people and helps them to be tolerant, responsible citizens. Religious leaders have always been distinguished in the giving of personal guidance to those with pressing problems. In our armed forces, chaplains of all faiths give comfort and moral armament to service men and women. Clearly, religion plays a great role in our way of life, a role that grows in importance each day in a world where moral and spiritual values are too easily exchanged for material and selfish values. Attend church regularly, and when you go, take a friend with you.
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While most of you are happy and healthy, there are still thousands of people in this country who are suffering from an incurable disease called muscular dystrophy. Our friends have asked us to explain why we have made muscular dystrophy our charity, so to speak. Well, Dean and I first leaped to the aid of MDA when we learned that here is perhaps the only major fatal disease that has never had a champion. There is no cure for muscular dystrophy now. If you have it, you die. But with the start of this campaign, the priceless gift of hope is now the possession of every sufferer of this dread disease. Dean and I are proud and happy that we were able to start this ball rolling, and we hope you will work along with us. If our scientists get the opportunity to continue their research, millions of future sufferers will have the opportunity to continue their lives. Money is urgently needed, and anything you can spare will be greatly appreciated. Please send your contributions to MDA, New York 8, New York. That's MDA, New York 8, New York.

0: That Old Black Magic. That was from the album Vintage Jazz. Yeah. Instrumental jazz for entertaining. I thought you'd like that. You're listening to The Tim Miller Show. So in 1963, Jerry Lewis did a movie called The Nutty Professor. When he was the cool guy, he sang this song called That Old Black Magic. Here's Jerry Lewis, like you really have not heard him before. Enjoy.
1: Hold it a second. Hold it. We'll make our own music, gorgeous. Just hold it. You and you.

0: you kitties. You're all very, very nice little boys and girls. And if you're real nice, tomorrow night I just might ration out a little more of this rare talent. Now back to your seats. Back. Go on, go on, go on, go on, go on. Back, back, back. They're nice kids. All nice kids. They have very, very good taste, I might add.
1: I'm glad. It would be a shame to waste the genius of yours on the riffraff.
0: Well, honey, I always say, if you're good and you know it, why waste time beating around a bush, true?
2: And I always say that to love yourself is the beginning of a lifelong romance. And after watching you, I know that you and you will be very happy together.
0: Just a minute, sweetheart. I don't recall dismissing you.
2: You rude, discourteous, egomaniac.
0: You're crazy about me, right? And I can understand it. Only this morning, looking in the mirror before shaving, I enjoyed seeing what I saw so much I couldn't tear myself away. Have some, baby?
2: If I were your baby, I'd be swinging from a tree.
3: That was all the way back from 1963, The Nutty Professor, starring Jerry Lewis. I hope you enjoyed that. I sure did. 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

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This is The Tim Miller Show. So here's what we want to do today. We want to go back to the 1940s, particularly the 1940s, 50s. Yeah, right around that time era. You know, we might even go back a couple years from 1940. Why do we want to do that? Well, this is in honor of a friend of mine I just met not long ago. He's 91 years old, almost 92, Mr. Jim Couch. Now, Jim Couch served as Army intelligence in the Korean conflict, or the Korean War. What a difficult time. Jim and I spent, about an hour or so together the other day, and I did an interview. Now, that interview is available on Spotify right now, and soon to be in other outlets. So it's called The 38th Parallel. So I hope you get a copy of it. But until then, I'm dedicating this hour and maybe the next to Mr. Jim Couch. From 1943, Glenn Miller with Stardust. Jim, this is for you. Let's go.

So while the evening's still young, the Sinatra Symphonette and I will whip ourselves up to a concert pitch with a tune that's handy in this very cold, cold weather. Put on your gloves.

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3: 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Thanks for joining us. I think you'll like what's coming up.

Goodbye Maria, I'm Off to Korea by Wilf Carter. That was recorded January 24th, 1952. Yeah, Wilf Carter. What do you think of that? Yeah, appropriate for this show, for sure. Yeah, saluting the gentlemen and ladies that served in the Korean War. Are you ready for some blues? Yep. Two blues songs that hit the charts was by Big Mama Thornton. Yeah. You'll know her with the song Hound Dog. And then right after that, there's Peace in Korea by Sister Rosetta Tharpe. Yeah. Now both of them are familiar songs. Sister Rosetta Tharpe came out with the song There's Peace in Korea, January 1st, 1953. And Big Mama Thornton came out with Hound Dog in 1952. This is a special presentation of the Tim Miller Show. We are celebrating the lives of those who have served in the Korean War.

glad at last there's peace in Korea. Yes, I'm so glad at last there's peace in Korea. Don't you know, I'm so glad at last there's peace in Korea. Because President Eisenhower has done just what he said. We are hoping there will be no more misery and no more sadness. No, no, no, no, no, no more dying. There'll be in the land. Hope we'll have happiness and joy and peace of mind.

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Yes, huh?

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In 1950, the Mills Brothers came out with this song called

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1953 brought us some great music from Artie Shaw. Two, to be particular, These Foolish Things, and then Tenderly. 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

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Here's Doris in 1953 with Your Eyes Have Told Me So. 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

Well, from 1953, same year of course, Doris Day and Gordon McRae did a song together called By the Light of the Silvery Moon. Now, this was in the movie by the same title, By the Light of the Silvery Moon. This is directly from the movie. 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Enjoy.

0: It's been a wonderful day.
1: It's been more like Christmas than Thanksgiving. Me being home, you getting started at the bank.
0: You know, I think we have more to be thankful for this Thanksgiving than anybody.
1: Yeah. Except Gregory.

0: here's a heartwarming story for you. Supposedly, in 1955, Larry Welk, son of Lawrence Welk, brought one of his little girlfriends over to see him. Well, Lawrence was very sick. They sang for him. The rumor is that Larry begged his dad to listen to the little girl sing. When he conceded, little Larry went back and got the little girl's sisters to come back, and they all sang together. Well, history was made, and it was a hit. The next week, they were on The Lawrence Welk Show. From 1955, here are the Lennon Sisters singing Swinging on a Star. Unfortunately, this is the very best quality I could find. But pops and cracks, we kind of like it here.
1: Here are four singing stars, four very, very wonderful girls, Diane, Peggy, Kathy, and Janet Lennon, singing Swinging on a Star.

0: A fish who won't do anything but swim in a brook. He can't write his name or read a book.
1: To fool the people is his only thought. And though he's slippery, he still gets caught.
0: But then if that sort of life is what you wish.

This has been a special edition of our show featuring songs from the Korean War era. I personally want to thank you for joining us here on the Tim Miller Show. Let's take a moment to honor the fallen. I dedicate this to my dad, Eugene Emerson.

You're listening to The Tim Miller Show, originating from the studios of WHAX Radio in a little town called Ringgold, Georgia, USA. And how about we start the music with Doris Day? From 1947, here is No Moon at All. Enjoy the show.

That was Doris Day from 1947, No Moon at All. But let's shift gears to a later time in Doris's life. In 1975, she had a TV special called Doris Day Today. She's singing The Way We Were. Now, as you know, that was Barbara Streisand's song. But Doris Day made it her own in 1975. Enjoy.

From 1975, Doris Day in her own TV special, Doris Day Today. What do you think of that? Pretty good. Well, in 1947, specifically April 29th, 1947, Bing Crosby and the Andrews Sisters came out with a song called The Freedom Train. Now, in the USA, we just celebrated recently our Independence Day. Good times in America for sure. Well, listen to the song and the words, and I hope you enjoy. Thanks. Once again, you're listening to The Tim Miller Show in Ringgold, Georgia, USA. I do hope you're enjoying the show.

That was from 1945. Gene Krupa and his band, Boogie Blues, yeah. Hey, what about that? What about, Count Basie and his orchestra from 1941, My Old Flame. I hope you enjoy this. I did, yeah. Let's go.

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Yeah. 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Did you like that one from Bobby Darin? I did. Let's go.

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Well, that was How About You. One of his most memorable songs is coming up. Well, you know what that is? Yeah, you know it. Mack the Knife. Enjoy.

a singer that I've never played on this show. Dorothy Dandridge is up next with I've Got Rhythm and Stay With It. 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

0: wonderful. 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
1: Beautiful and talented, and played in many movies with Bob Hope and Bing Crosby, Dorothy L'Amour. She comes to sing You'll Never Know.
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0: on the blue side, Lena Horne. 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
1: I want to be loved.

That was Lena Horne, I Want to Be Loved. Well, let's shift gears to an English actor, singer, songwriter, and filmmaker. He sings what I would consider his signature song. Some may not, but I do. Here's Anthony Newley with Who Can Say. Enjoy.

but you. Who can know the fires hidden, fires smoldering down?

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Thank you for being our guest. Now, here's Brooke Benton, My Way.

0: More Brooke Benton? 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

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We're originating from a very small studio in Ringgold, Georgia, USA. Thanks for joining us, and do come again. 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
1: Welcome to Bob Crosby's Club 15. 15 minutes of the best in popular music. Starring each week, the Andrews sisters, Margaret Whiting with the Modern Airs, Jerry Gray and his orchestra. And here's the head man of Club 15, Bob Crosby.
2: Hiya, neighbors. This is Bob Crosby bidding you welcome to the old Club 15, where the Andrews sisters and I start the weekend session with a tune in triplicate. Here's a song with a word from Maxine, Laverne, and Patty. Good, good, good. Good, good, good. That's you, that's you. Nice, nice, nice. That's you, that's you. Fine, fine, fine. That's you, that's you. Good, good, good. That's you, that's you.

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That's you, that's you. Nice, nice, nice. That's you, that's you. Fine, fine, fine. That's you, that's you.

0: diversity, therefore I have a limited vocabulary.
1: And so I use the language that I have on hand while making love to you on your veranda.

0: Thank you, Maxine Laverne and Patty Andrews.
1: Say, Robert, you know what?
0: What?
1: This is National Flower Week.
0: Oh, I know that. I even know that mistletoe was originally a leap year plant.
1: Oh, really?
0: Well, sure. If a gal caught a bashful beau under the mistletoe, he'd have to give her a kiss.
1: I suppose he refused to pay any attention to the mistletoe.
0: Then he was a missile heel.
1: Tell me, Bob, did you read up on the language of flowers?
0: I'm still working on English.
1: Yeah. You know, the language of flowers is fascinating.
0: Yeah?
1: Do you know what the flower calceolaria means?
0: Nothing.
1: Well, if you send a girl a calceolaria, it means you offer her your fortune.
0: That's it. Nothing.
1: You know, if you give a girl a yellow rose, it means tell me all.
0: Tell me all.
1: Mm-hmm.
0: See, I'd rather give her a yellow chrysanthemum.
1: Meaning?
0: Mum's the word. Be quiet, kid.
1: You know, if a girl should ask you to give her a black orchid, the most expensive kind growing, do you know what that would mean?
0: Yeah, get lost.
1: You know something, Robert? I think I better give you a violet, which means I am leaving, which leaves you with maybe you'll be there.
0: Well, thank you.
1: It's kind of confusing, isn't it? No, your eyes are awfully blue today.

0: And it is my turn to a tribute. This is a tribute inspired by the fact that, so help us, this is National Cat Week, about which more later. This is a story about a guy who came home late one night.
1: Must have been 2 or 3 a.m., something like that.
0: Gotta get me some sleep, he yawned, as he turned out the light.
1: Must have been too tired to do any reading.
0: Whether he dreamed what happened, or if he heard it, he wouldn't bet. But he swears it sounded like two cats singing a duet. Come ye out, come ye out, my pretty kitten. We will serenade the moon.
2: Not meow.
0: Come ye out, come ye out. Come ye out, my pretty kitten, we will sing a little tune.
2: Not meow. When the folks got home tonight, at 12 or thereabouts, they locked the door and they forgot to put meow.
0: Come ye out, come ye out, come ye out, my pretty kitten, meow.
2: Not meow.
0: Come ye out, come ye out. Come ye out, my pretty kitten. This is me, your boyfriend, Tom.
2: Not meow.
0: Come ye out, come ye out, come ye out, my pretty kitten. This is Tom, the atom bomb.
2: Not meow.
1: I assure you I'd come ye out if only I knew how. They tell me that you really are the cat meow.
0: Come ye out, come ye out. Come ye out, my pretty kitten, meow.
2: Brr, brr, brr, brr, brr, brr, brr, brr.

0: you, Patty. And incidentally, do you approve of the National Cat Week slogan, Save America's Cats, Adopt a Cat?
1: I certainly do, Robert. I've seen some cats I like better than my friends.
0: Now, don't be catty, Patty.
1: You know, according to some stories I read about cats, they warn people about fires, attack burglars, and have even saved children from drowning.
0: Patty, I think those stories are connected with National Flower Week.
1: How so?
0: They're cattails. pussy willows. I do know one woman, though, who always goes to the movies with the cats.
1: No, Bob, who?
0: It's Mrs. Katz.
1: That's right. No, Bob.
0: Well, perhaps you and Maxine Laverne will kick up a heat wave while I go feed the kitty.

Yes, sir, we're having a heat wave, a tropical heat wave. The temperature's rising, it isn't surprising, certainly can.

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This is the United States Armed Forces Radio Service, the voice of information and education.

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1: From the studios of WHAX Radio in Ringgold, Georgia, USA, this is The Tim Miller Show. What do you say we kick back, relax? It's been a busy day. Let's play some soft blues music. I'd kind of like to highlight some saxophone, alto sax, tenor sax, and trumpet. Yeah, maybe some clarinet. Let's relax. And maybe if it's not raining where you are, remember when it did. And that special feeling that you heard on the roof of the rain and the music. So, you're in good company here. Relax. This is your show. Enjoy. Now from 1963, Cannonball Adderley with Autumn Leaves from the album Something Else. Are you ready for this? Let's go.

that was from 1963 Cannonball Adderley, Autumn Leaves. Well, let's look at John Coltrane from 1961, My Favorite Things. I think you're gonna like this one.

that was from 1961, huh? The year I was born. My Favorite Things by John Coltrane. While shifting gears, Miles Davis came out with a song in 1959 called So What? So

this next song you'll be very familiar with. It hit the charts in 1959 and just wouldn't let go. It was rated the highest-selling jazz single of all time. That song, Take Five, by the Dave Brubeck Quartet. Yeah, let's go.

Dave Brubeck Quartet, Take 5. There are two songs I want to highlight from Etta James. Now, the first one was recorded November 15th, 1960, At Last. And then we're going to fast forward to November 8th of 2011. This is from the album The Dreamer. Now, Etta James.

0: This is from her 29th and final album.
1: Yeah.
0: Unfortunately, we lost Etta James in 2012. She succumbed to leukemia. What a legend.
1: Yeah.
0: Well, here is Misty Blue by the legendary Etta James. Enjoy.

0: misty, misty blue.
1: WHAX Radio. Yeah, we play rock and roll, but also big band. This is The Tim Miller Show. Released in 1959, this next song was a big hit on the movie screen. Now, it also received a Golden Globe for Best Picture in 1960 and an Academy Award for Music in 1960 as well. What do you think of that? Yeah. By the way, the movie starred Sidney Poitier. Good movie. Check it out. Now, here on The Tim Miller Show, here's Ella Fitzgerald and Louis Armstrong in Summertime. Enjoy.

And thank you for joining us for this edition of the Tim Miller Show. Well, let's round out the program from November 1st, 1956, Louis Prima and Keeley Smith, Nothing's Too Good for My Baby. Yeah, and let's

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0: We take you now to Club 15. Welcome to Bob Crosby's Club 15. 15 minutes of the best in popular music. Starring the Andrews Sisters, Margaret Whiting with the Modern Airs, Jerry Gray and his orchestra. Brought to you by Campbell Soups.
1: Good. Good. That's what Campbell Soups are. Good.
0: And here's the head man of Club 15, Bob Crosby.
2: Hi, everybody. Hello, this is Bob Crosby saying welcome to our ever-loving Club 15 and urging all you neighbors to grab your caps and get your dusters and come along with Margaret Whiting, the Modern Airs, and me for a spin in our trusty old Stanley steamer.
1: Honk, honk. Jug, jug.
2: Get your veil and get your duster.

0: Thank you, friends. 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Say, Maggie, those steam-driven cars must have been a lot of fun, huh?
1: Well, I knew you'd like to operate one.
0: Why?
1: Well, they were cheap. They ran on water.
0: Oh, wonder what they'd use for a chaser. Say, that's right. You know, a guy couldn't stop at some lonely spot in the road and say, well, baby, here we are, out of gas.
1: Well, Bob, what heated the water to make the steam?
0: Oh, that's right. I suppose the guys used to say, well, baby, here we are, out of coal.
1: And she probably gave him a couple of lumps.
0: Hmm. While I report her to John L. Lewis, Maggie sings George Gershwin's Someone to Watch Over Me.

0: way she sings that, I need someone to watch over me. Men gather round. Well, the royal wedding is coming soon. So let's see what they're saying in London. I sigh, Sir Delbert. My gentleman's gentleman just returned from America, and he gave me some ripping good news.
1: I say, Sir Robert, so did my cook's cook. Told me about a magnificent soup. Campbell's cream of mushroom.
0: How?
1: Campbell's cream of mushroom soup.
0: Ah, Campbell's cream of mushroom soup. Quite.
1: Seems mushrooms have a most elusive flavor. Must be prepared fresh.
0: Quite.
1: So, cook tells me the little blighters are picked at the very peak of delicate perfection and rushed pell-mell to Campbell's splendid kitchens. There they blend them with rich, sweet whipping cream, so heavy it hardly pours, don't you know?
0: I sigh.
1: Quite. Then in go numerous tender pieces of these plump cultivated mushrooms. And finally, adroit seasoning. Simply delicious.
0: That's what your cook's cook told you?
1: Yes. By the by, old boy, what was it your gentleman's gentleman told you?
0: Same bally thing.
1: Extraordinary.
0: After the wedding, Sir Delbert, let's hop an airplane immediately, then America. And that Campbell's cream of mushroom soup.
1: Three cheers, old boy.
0: Mmm, good. Mmm, good.
1: Mmm, good.
0: Well, now that we've been in touch with news touching upon events in jolly old London, let's check up on the mysterious doings of a popular American character. As reported by the modern heirs, here comes the Whistler.

0: that do, Remarge. Say, Maggie, I see by the papers that they've invented another one of those serums that makes people tell the truth.
1: I know. I read about it. I hear it even works on husbands.
0: Oh, this one's even more terrific than that. It worked when they tried it out on a real estate salesman.
1: Well, those scientists certainly do make miracles.
0: If they keep on, someday they may get a truth serum to work on you gals.
1: Now, just a minute. Let's not get personal.
0: That's right. You are a girl.
1: Well, I try to be.
0: All girls should be so successful.
1: What a nice thing to say before you sing that new ballad, Little Old Mill.

0: And now the little old Delbert goes round and round, and here he is now.
1: It is true that Campbell's cream of mushroom soup is a party dish. And yet, your family shouldn't have to wait for company to come in order to enjoy this soup's delectable flavor. Pamper the family with bowls of it soon. They'll rise to the occasion. And who wouldn't appreciate the smooth texture, the delightful taste of Campbell's cream of mushroom soup? For here are tender mushrooms, rich cream, and delicate seasoning deliciously blended. Mmm, good. Campbell's cream of mushroom soup, a luxury in everything but price.
2: Good. That's what Campbell's soups are. Good.
0: Time has come to bid you all adieu. Well, that's it for today's session. Don't forget that we meet tomorrow, same time, the same place. And don't forget to stop by your grocer's for some of that luxurious Campbell's cream of mushroom soup. It's a goodbye. Goodbye now.
1: Each weekday evening, Campbell's Soups bring you Club 15. This is Del Sharbert speaking.

well aware of the individual liberties he enjoys in the United States. And this freedom demands that each of us fulfills our duties as a citizen, to vote, to serve on juries, and to participate in community, state, and national affairs. By making our form of government work better here, we strengthen democracy everywhere. We provide an example of a free government which preserves the rights and the dignity of the individual. So remember, freedom is everybody's job.

Hey, welcome to the Tim Miller Show. Hey, you know what? We've been doing some old-time radio shows, but let's go ahead and do some music just for a little while. I think we'll get the mood set for the evening. What do you say? Hey, thanks for having me on. Yeah, glad I'm here. Glad you still tolerate me after about a year or so. So good. Let's get right into it.

Then came spring, and L'Amour was simpler. And so was our boy. Came robins and crocuses and sulfur and molasses, came even Easter. And that light-hearted lad joined right into the love parade.

0: Yes, who can say goodbye?
1: Well, of course, only the best. That's Anthony Newley in Who Can Say.

Well, the interesting thing about radio, especially this program here on the Tim Miller Show, we can change it up just a little bit if we want to. It's on vinyl, so it's on the Tim Miller Show. Yeah. Sit back, relax, and leave the driving to us. Yeah, why not? Let's slip in a little Billy Joel in Just the Way You Are.

the right station at the right time. You're listening to The Tim Miller Show. It doesn't get any smoother than this. Sit back, relax, and leave the driving to us.

Hotel Kensington when Cole Porter, who's famous for devising sophisticated ditties, finds himself at home on the range, that's news. Doing his brand new cowboy ballad, Don't Fence Me In.

0: Cayuse, let me wander over yonder till I see the mountains rise.
1: In the sky,
0: I want to ride to the ridge where the west

0: leaving the home on the range, leave us list to a lad with a word for those who rule the range in the home.
1: It's a pretty sure prediction that in the next 10 days you'll be having folks drop in for snacks, on invitation or on the spur of the moment. In either case, refreshments will be ready in a jiffy if you have on hand some of the 7 delicious Kraft cheese spreads. Just put them out in their own neat glasses with some crackers or potato chips. Everybody spreads his own snacks, picks the Kraft kinds that strike his fancy most. That's easy for the hostess, and easy on the point budget, too. Consider a Kraft assortment of pimento or olive pimento spreads, zestful Roca and Kraft relish spread. 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You better stock up tomorrow so you'll be all set for snack parties. Look for the quality cheese spreads marked Kraft.
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0: 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And you're going to find it only here on The Tim Miller Show. Thanks for joining us.
1: You know, songs are very often like old shoes. The older and more familiar they get, the better they feel. And just like a pair of shoes, it isn't often that you can try one for size and have it fit perfectly the very first time. When it does happen, believe me, you simply love that song. I'd like to sing one that just fits the bill. Richard, let's start hanging around.

0: hanging around with you.
1: Well, the other day I had a date to cut a few records, and one of the new ones really hit my fancy. In hopes that you folks will feel the same way about it, I'm going to give it a run-through right now.

A not-so-recognized man by the name of Albert Poindexter was a house painter in Jacksonville. He owned a bar in the 1930s and helped promote honky-tonk music. In 1943, he wrote Pistol Packin' Mama. The song was an instant hit. It became the theme song of the New York Yankees. Pistol Packin' Mama has been performed by Bing Crosby and the Andrews Sisters. When it was a number one single in the U.S. in 1944, Hank Thompson, Willie Nelson, Tex Ritter, and dozens of others recorded the song. And now, Pistol Packin' Mama by the Andrews Sisters.

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Are you smart? But don't change a hair for me. 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
1: We'll be back in just a moment. Right now it's intermission, and time for our intermission guest, the one and only Tommy Dorsey. Okay, Tommy,

0: let's talk about a rocket, my friends. I mean a rocket engine Oldsmobile. A rocket engine is found in the 88 Super 88 and the 98 Oldsmobile.
1: Wait a minute, come again.
0: Oh, I see, I gotta differentiate. The 88 is for economy. The Super 88 for glamour and go. The 98 is for luxury and room.
1: I see.
0: And they all spell Olds in the capital O-L-D-S. That's Olds. Pronounced new, and that's news. Good news. In addition to the rocket, there's the beauty of the line. It's the line with the linear look.
1: The linear look?
0: The linear look. Sheer beauty. And what's more, this car has room. Lots of room. And if you've got the wrong idea that a roomy car won't fit your pocketbook, take a look at the Olds 88. It'll set you straight. Why, there's so much room inside that a witch could ride on a broom inside. And I wouldn't be surprised if a DC-7 mistook such elegance straight for heaven. No, I wouldn't be surprised. No, I wouldn't.
1: Gracious. Oh, it's spacious.
0: And you find that room in a rocket. I mean, a rocket engine Oldsmobile. Now, friends, this year we're featuring two new holiday models. Two brand new body styles that'll knock your eyes out. Great. They're fabulous. And they come in the 88 Super 88 and the 98 Oldsmobile.
1: All three series. Well, let's take a look.
0: Well, this 98 for $59 is the Scenic Coupe. You'll go out of your mind. Scenic Coupe, man. I mean to tell you, it's like riding in a Vista Don't Pullman car. The windshield's up and around this way. The rear picture window is behind and over. And it's all special glass and heat resistant.
1: It's cool.
2: Cool.
0: Well, sure, it's cool. But remember what I said? There are two new body designs this year. And this one is called the Sports Sedan.
1: Sports sedan.
0: It has that dashing sports car look, but a family car, four doors and all.
1: Just like a sports car family size. It's a dream.
0: And it drives like a dream. When you're driving your Olds, if they drive in your Olds, you'll have power steering. A new power steering, rotomatic power steering. It's smooth. And friends, here's another item you'll want to hear. The center of gravity is lower this year. Makes your car hug the road tighter than a hug from...
1: Talk about a rocket. Rocket.
0: All right, let's talk about a rocket. Everything you've ever asked for in a car, you'll find in a rocket, my friends. I mean a rocket engine Oldsmobile. The 88 is for economy.
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0: That's right, and they all spell Olds with a capital
1: O-L-D-S. That's Olds. Pronounced new, and that's new. Good news.
0: It's fabulous.
1: It's wonderful.
2: 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You gotta see it. 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
7: 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And as always, welcome back to the Tim Miller Show. We are so glad you're here. Wow, what an exciting hour we've got for you. Let's look at a compilation of Frank Sinatra. Are you a Frank Sinatra fan? Well, I hope so. We've got about 30 minutes or so of Frank. Yeah. Sit back, relax, and leave the driving to us. You're listening to the Tim Miller Show. Enjoy.

0: 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And you never know what we're going to play on vinyl here on The Tim Miller Show. Enjoy.
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1: They called you Lady Luck, but there is room for doubt.

Music borrowed from another time, brought back to today. This is the Tim Miller Show. Hey, what do you say on the Tim Miller Show? We play a couple songs by Bobby Hendricks. Now, he was born February 22nd, 1938. And in 1957, Bobby was one of the original Drifters. Yeah, what do you think about that? Yeah, some good history there. And looking at a record that I've got here called A Thousand Dreams by Bobby Hendricks. And on the flip side, it's Itchy Twitchy Feeling by Bobby Hendricks. Let's sample both of these and a little bit of out of range for this show. But you know what? I found this at a resale shop and I thought I'd give it a play for you. Thank you for listening to the Tim

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This one's for you. Just the two of us. And we can make it if we try. 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